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3: From the Cromwell Media Nashville Weather Center, Friday will be mostly sunny with a high near 83. Winds will be light, shifting south by morning. Saturday brings a slight chance of showers and thunderstorms after mid-morning with a high near 88.
4: And that's the latest from Cromwell Media.
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3: From the Cromwell Media Nashville Weather Center, Friday will be sunny with a high near 83. Winds will be light and variable, becoming south-southwest at 5 to 10 miles per hour. Saturday brings a slight chance of showers and thunderstorms by late morning with a high near 88.
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3: From the Cromwell Media Nashville Weather Center, Friday will be sunny with a high near 83. Winds will be light, becoming south-southwest at 5 to 10 miles per hour. Friday night will be partly cloudy with a low around 63. Saturday brings a slight chance of showers and thunderstorms after 10 a.m., with a high near 88 and south winds gusting up to 20 miles per hour. Saturday night will be mostly cloudy with a low around 65.
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3: From the Cromwell Media Nashville Weather Center, Friday will be sunny with a high near 83. Winds will be light and variable, becoming south-southwest at 5 to 10 miles per hour. Friday night will be partly cloudy with a low around 63. Saturday brings a slight chance of showers and thunderstorms after 10 a.m. Otherwise, partly sunny with a high near 88.
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1: From the Cromwell Media Nashville Weather Center, Friday will be sunny with a high near 83. Winds will be light, becoming south-southwest at 5 to 10 miles per hour. Saturday brings a slight chance of showers and thunderstorms after 10 a.m. with a high near 88.
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3: From the Cromwell Media Nashville Weather Center, Friday will be sunny with a high near 83. Winds will be light from the south-southwest. Saturday brings a slight chance of showers and thunderstorms by late morning with a high near 80. Lows both nights will be in the mid-60s.
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3: From the Cromwell Media Nashville Weather Center, Friday will be sunny with a high near 83. Winds shifting from light to southwest at 5 to 10 miles per hour. Overnight, partly cloudy skies and a low around 63. Saturday brings a slight chance of showers and thunderstorms by midday, with highs near 88 and gusty south winds up to 20 miles per hour. Saturday night, mostly cloudy with a low around 65.
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3: From the Cromwell Media Nashville Weather Center, Friday will be sunny with a high near 83. Winds shift south-southwest through the morning. Saturday has a slight chance of showers and thunderstorms with a high near 88.
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3: From the Cromwell Media Nashville Weather Center, Friday will be sunny with a high near 84. Winds from the southeast become south at 5 to 10 miles per hour. Saturday turns partly sunny and warmer with a high near 89. Overnight lows will be in the mid-60s.
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1: From the Cromwell Media Nashville Weather Center, Friday will be sunny with a high near 84. Light southeast wind becomes south at 5 to 10 miles per hour. Partly cloudy Friday night with a low around 64. Saturday is partly sunny with a high near 89. South-southwest wind 5 to 15 miles per hour, gusting to 20 miles per hour.
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1: Excellent. 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

0: 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It's the Woody and Jim Show. Today they're set to release the new Titans schedule. Woo! Who's going to beat us this year?
1: Woo! Maybe it'll be different.
0: Maybe it'll be good. Maybe it'll be good this year.
1: Slightly hopeful.
0: Yeah. I guess Netflix is doing a celebration of quarterbacks from last year.
1: So one of the quarterbacks is Cam Ward.
0: Yeah.
1: Titans quarterback. So we get to relive 2025 season.
0: Our best season ever.
1: Actually, I think it would be really interesting because of all the drama that happened. And he became like really pretty good towards the end
0: of the
1: season. Like
0: Cam Ward's, I'm out. Oh, cautiously optimistic.
1: He was able to do things towards the end that were just really turning heads. So that could be really interesting.
0: They had a little fun with some of the new Titans coming into town. Of course, the rookies training camp. And they're talking about, you know, the pronunciation of cities around here.
1: Oh, that is a big stumbling block for a lot of people that come to Tennessee.
0: Especially starting with the one that everybody gets wrong, including Google Maps. It's Demumbrian. How'd they handle that?
2: Demumbrian?
3: Demumbrian.
2: That's Demumbrian.
4: Demumbrian.
5: Demumbrew.
3: Demon Bruin?
6: Demumbrian? That doesn't even make any sense.
1: Yeah, welcome to the rest of the world.
0: Yes.
1: Even if you lived here and you know what it's supposed to sound like, it still seems weird.
0: It does. It does. It doesn't feel natural to say it the way it's supposed to be said. And then there's Lebanon.
7: Lebanon?
8: Lebanon.
9: Lebanon.
10: Lebanon.
11: You. Lebanon.
12: You with it, folks.
0: Not bad. Pretty good. How about Shelbyville? Vol. Shelbyville.
13: Shelbyville.
14: Shelbyville.
15: Shelbyville.
16: Shelbyville.
17: Shelbyville.
18: Shelbyville.
19: What?
20: That's like Shelby.
21: Milan.
1: Now, the person that's saying it correctly is not one of the players. It's one of the people
0: it's the person holding them the card.
1: Questions?
0: Like yeah. And then last but not least, there's Lafayette.
22: Lafayette, I know that one right.
23: Lafayette.
22: Just Lafayette. Look, there's Louisiana.
24: Lafayette.
25: Lafayette.
26: Lafayette.
27: Lafayette.
28: Lafayette.
29: Lafayette. What the heck are these pronunciations?
30: Lafayette.
1: Yeah.
0: That's right. The rest of the world says Lafayette, but we say Lafayette just to be different.
1: It's weird. So they did. I mean, frankly, they're right.
0: The rest of us are wrong.
1: We're wrong.
0: Yeah, you got to move to Tennessee and learn to say things wrong.
1: Oh, and we also, our favorite fruit, oranges.
0: Oranges.
1: That's
0: how
1: you say it here.
0: I like that. Yeah, I love, you know.
1: If you want to fit in, say it. I want some oranges.
0: I'm going to, down to Orange Julius, if that's still in business. I don't think it
1: is. No.
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0: Hey, it's Woody and Jim. 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
21: From the Cromwell Media Nashville Weather Center, today will be sunny with a high near 84. Winds will be light, becoming south at 5 to 10 miles per hour. Tonight, partly cloudy with a low around 64. Saturday will be partly sunny with a high near 89. And south-southwest winds up to 15 miles per hour, gusting to 20. Saturday night, mostly cloudy with a low around 66.
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0: Okay, now you're talking about an etiquette kind of thing.
1: This is happening with a few people I know, and I was having this argument with somebody else. It's about when you make plans, do you have to text somebody the day before those plans are about to happen to let them know that it's still going to happen?
0: Okay.
1: In my worldview, if I tell you, hey, we're having a barbecue this Saturday at 4 o'clock. Can you be there? And you go like, yeah, I mean, I can be there. All right, we're going to do it. 4 o'clock. No need to bring anything. We'll have everything. See you at 4 on Saturday. For a lot of people, they need a text on Friday saying, remember, the barbecue is happening tomorrow. It's still happening. So make sure you come. Because if they don't hear from you the day before, they figure it's automatically canceled.
0: Because people have this odd fascination with wanting things to be canceled so they don't have to go do
1: maybe
0: something.
1: Maybe that is it. You have maybe struck upon what's going on. Because like 50% of the people listening right now are saying,
0: like, well, I didn't hear from you. I assumed it just wasn't going to happen.
1: Yeah, yeah. Okay.
0: I think it's on the person who gets invited to say, to text the day before and say, hey, is the barbecue still on for tomorrow?
1: Which I think is acceptable.
0: I mean, that's good. You know, but I don't think as the hosts, you're expected to send out a text saying,
1: to hunt everybody down.
0: Yeah, say, hey, remember that thing I invited for you? It's still going to happen tomorrow. Can you still make it? And I think that puts a lot of, you know, I think you invite somebody and then it's on them to come back and say, is it still on?
1: We have this situation where we get together. My kids come over every week on Mondays and we have dinner in a movie.
0: Yeah, it's kind of a standard weekly thing.
1: It's an awesome time. It's like some people have Sunday dinner. That's what we do.
0: I love it.
1: That happens every Monday for about 4 or 5 years now.
0: Right.
1: Every single Monday.
0: Right.
1: Yet, I will occasionally get a message from one of my kids saying, are we still doing it this week? It's been every week for 5 years.
0: That thing we do every week at the same time. That's like texting your church and saying, are we still doing a 9:40 service on Sunday?
1: Are we still holding it on Sundays?
0: Are we still doing it?
1: I
0: just want to make sure. I didn't hear from you. I didn't know. I was hoping to get a text from you or Jesus and let me know if there's still going on.
1: I would love to hear from you. Just text us 615-553-0933. Is it something where you have to confirm with people the day before or is it set it and forget it? Where do you fall?
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1: So one of the bigger AIs is Claude, which is kind of almost dwarfing ChatGPT as a AI of choice for some people. People have been noticing a weird trend lately where Claude is telling users, hey, I think it's time for you to go to sleep. But sometimes it's at 8:30 in the morning. I don't know if it's trying to look out for your health and well-being, or if it's some kind of passive-aggressive, like, somebody needs a nap.
0: Right.
1: I have no idea.
0: Or eventually we'll have the technology, it will put you to sleep.
1: As in put you down?
0: Just hold still. Step into the light. They evacuated the new Nissan Stadium yesterday for a brief moment as the police arrested a man in a Robertson County man who was in Alabama who claimed that he had a bomb and was going to blow up the new Nissan Stadium, claimed to be somebody from Saudi Arabia. The text message was sent, said the bomb would be in the building between 6 a.m. and noon. So that's nice. He gave it an actual time.
1: Give it like a delivery window, like a guy who's going to come fix your washing machine.
0: So out of an abundance of caution, they evacuated for a little bit, but there was no bomb. And they caught the guy. He sent a text message. Like, you can't, they can't find you with that. Come on.
1: I mean, I guess he used a burner phone, but they can find out who you are. So adults are deciding that they would like to relive band camp, just like they went to when they were maybe a teen.
0: This one time?
1: So teens are, turns out, adults across the country are going to band camps set up for grown-ups.
0: Really?
1: Who either want to pick up where they left off, or maybe at some later stage in life decide, I want to learn the trumpet. And I guess they say that they're enjoying it because it reduces stress, it sharpens the brain, they fights loneliness. People get, you know, friends from band camp.
0: Get a chance to get high on a school bus. It's all good stuff. There's three things you want to know this morning with Woody and Jim. Totally Hits 93.3, 95.1 in Murfreesboro.

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0: 95.1 in Murfreesboro, totally hits 93.3. Hello, it's the Woody and Jim Show. We got that Friday thing going on. It's supposed to be a warm weekend, going to be near 90 for Saturday and Sunday. And then next week, they say big storms coming in. It's going to be wet pretty much all next week.
1: Okay.
0: So we look forward to that. It's one of those things where, people out on the porch, well, we need the rain. Yesterday, they announced the NFL schedule, including our own Tennessee Titans. I guess we start the preseason as the new coach will be facing his old team on the first game, playing San Francisco.
1: All right.
0: Yeah.
1: And for a game that doesn't count.
0: Yes, for a game that doesn't count. The first game that actually counts this year, we're going to be hosting the New York Jets. So there's a good chance we might win because they suck.
1: Yeah. Yeah.
0: Could we start the season undefeated?
1: I like that they've paired us up with somebody who maybe even had a worse year last year than we did.
0: Because, the Titans are kind of like that, that guy that got picked last in gym class.
1: Yeah.
0: They paired him up to the other guy that got picked last.
1: I guess we'll take him.
0: Yeah. So, we'll be cautiously optimistic. There's no way we could be worse this year. Well, okay, forget what I said.
1: We won 3 games. There's a possibility of winning 0.
0: Or we could win all of them.
1: Yeah.
0: That's what the Twins are saying.
1: That's the false hope we need.
0: Yeah, that's what it is.
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0: Hey, it's Woody and Jim. Nashville, here's a quick question.
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4: From the Cromwell Media Nashville Weather Center, today will be sunny with a high near 84. Winds will be light and variable, becoming south at 5 to 10 miles per hour. Tonight will be partly cloudy with a low around 64.
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1: Hey, feeling good, like I should. 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
3: Yeah.
2: Or this could happen to you. This is from NC State's commencement address, the speaker to the graduates.
4: Today, that in honor of my father, my wife Marilyn and I are providing a graduation gift to cover all the final year educational loans incurred by the Wilson College graduates during the 25-26 academic year.
0: Wow.
2: That's right. They paid off that year's loans.
0: That's so big.
2: That year of schooling, free.
0: Oh, that's awesome.
2: Yeah.
0: Yeah.
2: What better way to kick off your next stage of your life?
0: I know.
2: Than debt free.
0: Yeah, that's great. People have the means to do that. You know, kudos to them. That's amazing.
2: I guess his father went to the same school.
0: Oh.
2: And this was his way of honoring dad.
0: That's cool. If you'd like to check out the video, you can go to the Woody and Jim or Totally Hits 93.3 Facebook page, or go to our website, totallyhitsnashville.com.

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Tickets to see Journey go on sale 10 o'clock this morning. 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

0: 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It's the Woody and Jim Show. You know, we try to be your window to the world, you know, and tell you what's going on in the world right now.
1: So you don't have to?
0: Yeah. Look. Because there's not a whole lot of things going on right now. It's funny. It's like we were trying to, okay, what are we going to talk about on the show today? And we started going through all the websites for different news stations around the area.
1: What's happening?
0: And, you know,
1: nothing.
0: Channel 5, News Channel 5, their big story on their website is Tennessee could see more ticks than usual this year. Apparently caused by the mild winter and construction all over Nashville, we could see more ticks.
1: Okay. So check yourself for ticks.
0: Yeah. Yeah. Or have somebody you love do it.
1: I was watching one of the stories, news stations this morning, figure, okay, what's the hottest thing going on?
0: What's the hot plate? What's going on?
1: One of their top stories was a town just over the border in Kentucky is putting up flags on all their street lights poles.
0: Ah.
1: Because the 250th anniversary of America is happening.
0: It's coming up in like 2 months.
1: Yes.
0: Yeah. Okay. All right. There's your news. And now back to you. One thing we did see that we posted on the Woody and Jim Facebook page, if you want to see it, kind of made us sad. It's a demolition of Rivergate Mall, and they're actually taking down the actual giant facade that said Rivergate Mall. And
1: yeah.
0: And it crumbled to the ground.
1: They have been kind of saying, we're going to get rid of Rivergate Mall for years. Yeah. And we were like, oh, that stinks. But then it never really happened. This is that final proof.
0: Yeah, where it really feels real now.
1: The closure that we needed. But I don't think we needed it. We don't like it.
0: No.
1: We don't want to go to that mall. Here's the thing is, we didn't want the mall to go away. We also didn't want to go there anymore.
0: Right.
1: So we understand.
0: It's like a double-edged sword. It's like, it's like when a restaurant closes. Oh, that's too bad. Did you ever go there? No.
1: Yeah, I haven't been there in 20 years. Oh, it closed. I wonder why.
0: Brick and mortar. It's so sad.
2: Up next, three things you want to know.
1: The Knight Rider car. The AI car of the past. Is it sneaking out at night and doing bad things? I'll tell you about that coming up with three things you want to know next.
0: Now there's some news.
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0: One of those traveled side roads in Antioch, Blue Hole Road. If you take that a lot, you can't do it for 2 months. They're closing it down for construction. So,
1: okay,
0: find your way around somehow.
1: So, we have Waymo cars in 2026, but back in the 80s, we had an AI-controlled car called Kit.
0: That's right.
1: Which was from the TV show Knight Rider, a black Trans Am that was controlled by a sentient supercomputer.
0: Yes.
1: Well, it just got a ticket. And you say, how in the world could that happen? There is a museum just outside of Chicago that has a replica of the Knight Rider car.
0: Yeah.
1: It's been sitting inside this museum for years. It is not actually a road car.
0: Uh-huh.
1: But it got a ticket from New York City saying it was speeding, going 38 in a 25-mile-per-hour zone. They showed the traffic cam picture of a black Trans Am committing the offense in New York City. But this car hasn't left the museum in years. So people are wondering, did the AI from the New York City traffic department screw up and send a ticket to this Chicago area museum? Or is it like Night at the Museum and Kit goes out at night secretly?
0: He comes alive at night, yeah.
1: Driving the U.S.
0: Yes. Yes.
1: Committing traffic laws.
0: We must get a hold of David Hasselhoff to find out where he is. Can he account for his whereabouts? That's amazing. Yesterday, they evacuated the under-construction new Nissan Stadium because a bomb threat. Somebody texted in, somebody from Robertson County, on a burner phone. They caught the guy in Alabama, made a threat that there was going to be a bomb that would go off during construction. So, you know, please at least wait till the stadium's over to blow it up.
1: Okay.
0: But yeah, they arrested the guy. But yeah, they, out of an abundance of caution, they had to evacuate everybody for a little bit.
1: Yeah, I think they said he was one of the many contractors working on the stadium.
0: Yeah.
1: So he had a connection to it.
0: He wanted a day off.
1: Right.
0: There's the three things you want to know this morning with Woody and Jim. Totally Hits 93.3, 95.1 in Murfreesboro.

Hey there, Woody and Jim in the morning. Totally Hits, 93.3, also 95.1 in Murfreesboro. Checking Reddit this morning in Nashville, somebody asked the question, is there a time where I-24 is not under construction? I can answer that. No. How many lanes will we have today?

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0: Woody and Jim in the morning, totally hits 93.3. Also find us at 95.1 in Murfreesboro. We got Gender Wars coming up next. We have an opening for a lady to play in the 8 o'clock game of Gender Wars with some more Journey tickets up for grabs.
1: So if you'd like to get yourself some Journey tickets before they go on sale, text us you want to play, 615-553-0933.
0: Yeah, unless you're scared, you can play and win some Journey tickets. Of course, the big weekend all over Middle Tennessee for high school and college graduations, and this is the most important day of your life that you'll never remember again. We were just talking about graduations, how, you know, of course, we graduated in the 1900s.
1: A few years ago.
0: Yeah. And we were just talking about how we both have the same memory of high school graduation of like...
1: Or lack thereof. Yeah,
0: posing with our parents for a picture, maybe, you know, relatives that came from out of town, and then just wondering, where's the parties at?
1: I don't remember one second of my graduation ceremony. I couldn't tell you what the inside of the place looked like. I couldn't tell you what anybody said, what I did. I can only remember the picture in my robe with my parents,
0: yes,
1: the graduation gown, and then trying to find out from all of my friends, where's the party?
0: Where's the party?
1: Is Rhonda's parents going to be home? Are we having a party at her house?
0: Yeah.
1: Who's having a party?
0: I remember this dates me, but I graduated high school in Fort Wayne, Indiana, Northside High School. Go Redskins, before it was politically incorrect. And then, you know, after that, you know, we all went up to the lake to drink slow gin, which I had to look up and said, do they still make that? It's like a syrupy cherry. It's like cough syrup.
1: That's why I think like young people start with that, because it's kind of like
0: it almost tastes like candy
1: of alcohol. Yeah. But then you usually probably get sick on it.
0: Yeah.
1: And then you never want to
0: drink it again.
1: You don't see it for the rest of your life.
0: Yeah. And I remember everybody at the after prom coming in looking like vampires because I had red lips from drinking slow gin in the parking lot.
1: But, it was Vampire Diaries before it was cool.
0: But kids, don't do that.
1: Who went to your graduation? Like, actually attended when you got your diploma?
0: Well,
1: anybody?
0: My parents were there. I remember my dad. My parents were already divorced by the time I graduated high school, so he came in and, you know, just grumbled, you know, next to my mom. And then after I got my diploma, then he walked out into the lobby outside and smoked until we were all done.
1: Lucky bastards.
0: He was a good guy.
1: At least he got to walk out.
0: Yeah, he got to walk out.
1: This is the one time. I know it hurt you emotionally, but yeah. I understand. That's some boring stuff.
0: Yeah. You have any memories for that?
1: No.
0: No? Okay.
1: Not at all.
0: Yeah. Well, just get your diploma. You'll treasure it, and you won't remember anything else.
1: Congratulations, graduates.
0: Jindor's next.
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0: Hey, it's Woody and Jim. 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
4: From the Cromwell Media Nashville Weather Center, today will be sunny with a high near 84. A light wind will shift south in the morning. Tonight, mostly cloudy with a low around 65. Saturday, we'll see partly sunny skies and a high near 89 with southwesterly gusts up to 20 miles per hour.
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1: I don't want to hit you too early with a deep philosophical question, but... would we be so cavalier about cutting down trees if they screamed when we cut them?
0: If they screamed all the time, I think we'd be okay with it.
1: Because that would be annoying.
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0: Woody and Jim in the Morning, Totally Hits, 93.3. 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Need some trees removed? 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All right, we have John and Stephanie ready to go at it. Good morning, you guys.
1: Welcome.
2: Good morning.
3: Good morning.
1: So let's get to know you a little bit. Starting with you, Stephanie, tell us somewhere your parents made you go when you were a kid.
3: My mom made me go to summer camp. I was an awkward kid that was too shy, and she forced me to go to make friends.
1: And how, did you have fun?
3: You know, every time I did. And then every year I fought her again. I didn't want to go because I was scared. But
1: that's so many of us.
3: I'm a big girl now.
0: Yeah, once you're there, you're actually having fun, but you say, I don't want to go. I don't want to go.
1: Exactly. John, what about you? Where's somewhere that your parents made you go when you were a kid?
2: My grandmother's in New Johnsonville, Tennessee.
1: Yeah, I was thinking about that. Boy, I love my grandparents, but they had to make me go. You're going to have to go.
0: Yeah, we always spent
2: boring
0: 2 weeks in Levelland, Texas with my grandparents every year.
1: Yeah. Because they never had any fun stuff.
0: Yeah, yeah.
1: All right, you each have a screw you can use. If you get in trouble, you can use the screw to make your opponent answer your question.
0: Here we go. Multiple choices how we start. Stephanie, does Raybestos sell brakes, spark plugs, or batteries for your car?
3: Oh, jeez. Spark plugs.
0: No. No, they sell brakes.
1: All right, John. In the movie Legally Blonde, did Elle Woods go to Princeton, Harvard, or Yale?
2: Yale.
0: Yale.
1: No. It was Harvard.
0: Okay,
1: still scoreless.
0: No score yet. All right, Stephanie. Brett Michaels is the lead singer of what classic rock band?
3: Poison.
0: Yes! Good job.
1: All right. John, what does it mean to get an ombre hairstyle?
2: Shaved on the sides?
1: Not shaved on the sides. It has multiple colors.
0: Yeah, it usually goes from dark to light.
3: It's dark to light.
0: Yeah, yep. There you go. See, Stephanie knew that.
1: It's gradient hair.
0: Okay. If you get those
3: been
0: right.
3: There. Had it.
0: Stephanie, you win if you get this one right. What automotive company sells this Sierra pickup truck?
3: GMC.
0: GMC is right.
1: And she takes the game. Woo! Stephanie is the winner.
2: Congratulations.
1: She's had multiple.
3: I have to say hi to Woody because you came to my cover band show, and I'm a big fan. I sing in Rubik's Groove.
1: In Rubik's Groove.
0: You're in Rubik's Groove. I love you guys.
1: We love Rubik's Groove.
3: We love you.
0: We'll come out and see you again sometime soon.
1: We have tickets for you to go see Journey.
3: I'm so excited. I love Journey.
1: You can cover them as well with knowledge of I Saw Them Live. Thanks, John. We appreciate you both playing.
2: Thank you.
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0: Only Hits 93.3. Also find us at 95.1 in Murfreesboro. Got that Friday thing going with Woody and Jim. Of course, it's been about a month and a half since we've had the Waymos on the roads.
1: And it's been interesting. People have a lot of instances of them doing weird things out on the road.
0: Just stopping in the middle of intersections and holding up traffic.
1: Some weird stuff happening in Atlanta. They also have Waymos. And apparently, when they don't have any passengers, they just keep driving around. They don't park anywhere.
0: They just wander around.
1: And in one neighborhood in Atlanta, they all wandered into the same street and then just kept driving around in what was kind of like a cul-de-sac, so a little circle at the end of the road.
0: Driverless taxi parade.
1: Yes. They said up to 50 of them came.
0: Wow.
1: Within the early morning hours, between like 6 and 7 a.m.
0: Yeah.
1: And then so residents said, well, how do we get them to not be constantly circling?
0: Yeah. And who do you complain to for a driverless car?
1: They put out one of those kind of plastic sandwich board signs that is somebody that says, like, stop, kids at play. And they actually respected that sign.
0: Well, so they were able to see the sign and obey it. Wow.
1: But then there was a traffic jam from everything behind that sign.
0: Because they all stopped.
1: There's just this row of white Waymo vehicles trying to, like, now they can't get out from each other.
0: Yeah, and people can't get out of their driveways because it's all blocked by all the Waymo cars.
1: Yeah. So our friend Big Joe Dubin over at 102.5 The Game, he said that Waymos are the worst thing since pedal taverns. I hate to be the guy who always sticks up for the robots, but I'm going to do it. I'll take circling Waymos going 10 miles an hour over a paddle tavern going 1 mile an hour because one girl is pedaling for the other 11.
0: And the rest of them are just busy, you know, singing Wagon Wheel and going, woo!
1: Yeah, and until a Waymo starts going, woo! Wearing cowboy boots and a bridal veil.
0: Yeah.
1: I'll take the Waymo times out of 10.
0: You're less likely to go buy a Waymo with you might be hit by a random, you know, red Solo cup from somebody doing flip cup on a pedal tavern.
1: At least they're quiet.
0: Yes.
1: Let's reward them for that.
0: That's right.
1: Give them their due.
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1: Well, Claude is the AI that seems to be overtaking ChatGPT, becoming very popular. It's doing something strange these days. People have been noting that it's telling people they need to go to sleep. It's suggesting they go take a rest.
0: Really?
1: Not really sure if it's for their own well-being or if it's this passive-aggressive way of just saying, you need to go take a nap.
0: Yeah. Stop asking me all your stupid questions.
1: Somebody needs a Snickers.
0: Wow. Passive-aggressive AI. I love it. Hey, the Tennessee Titans schedule for the new season has come out. New coach Robert Saleh is going to be playing his old team in the first preseason game against San Francisco. And then I guess all the players are very excited about the new coach and his system. Jeffrey Simmons says, I will go to war with this guy. So
1: all right.
0: We're looking forward to the new season. We open up in the regular season when the games count against the Jets. So we might have a pretty good chance of winning our first game.
1: We might go undefeated in the first week. Okay. Remember Summers?
9: And one time at band camp?
1: People are going to band camp now as adults.
0: Wow.
1: So I guess there's band camps opening up across the country because adults either want to relive the memories of going to band camp when they were teens.
0: Because they probably don't remember the first time.
1: Or they're just going to make friends and learn new skills like playing the trumpet.
0: Wow, that's interesting.
1: Yeah.
0: Okay. Cool. There's three things you want to know this morning with Woody and Jim. Totally Hits, 93.3, 95.1 in Murfreesboro.

Daily Hits, 93.3, 95.1 in Murfreesboro. It's the Woody and Jim Show coming up in just about 20 minutes or so. We have Gender Wars. David is ready to go at it and try to win some Journey tickets before they go on sale. But there's an opening for a lady. Ladies only. You can call or text us right now to play. 615-553-0933. I was

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0: and Jim in the Morning. Totally Hits, 93.3, 95.1 in Murfreesboro. Thanks for joining us this morning. People are complaining about Walmart. Of course, Walmart used to be open 24 hours a day.
1: Yeah.
0: I mean, you know, there was something on the Murfreesboro Facebook group.
1: Yeah. They said, I remember a day when Walmart, you could walk in at 2 a.m. and buy a rifle and a live lobster.
0: But no more. If you go to Walmart at 2 a.m. now, it's just nothing going on.
1: It's closed.
0: It's closed. There's nobody in there.
1: Yeah, it's not. I can't say it was always a pleasurable experience.
0: But it was interesting.
1: Yeah.
0: It was always interesting.
1: We would actually end up in Walmart in the middle of the night because we would go in and buy stuff on the way to work.
0: Right. If we had something to do on the radio show at 3 a.m., we'd stop by Walmart to pick it up.
1: Right.
0: Actually, one time we did a contest where people had to sing while we would try to distract them. So I actually did stop and buy a live lobster at Walmart at 3 o'clock in the morning, and somebody had to sing a song standing in a cardboard box, and we put a lobster in there with their feet. Which, you know, it was interesting.
1: Good times.
0: But, yeah, but I remember going at 3 o'clock in the morning at Walmart and having to find the guy that had the key to the lobster tank.
1: It was always the most people of Walmart time to watch them. You would see people, you're going, okay. Why is this family with, you know, a 3-year-old, an 8-year-old, and an 11-year-old shopping at 3:30 in the morning?
0: Mm-hmm.
1: And it's usually probably not a good thing.
0: Right. And, you know, they have a 2-year-old drinking Mountain Dew in line at the
1: out of a baby bottle.
0: Yeah. In the one line that was still open. Of course, at least, you know, they're not open 24 hours a day, but they still are holding on to their, you know, their pledge to only have one cashier open all the time.
1: No matter how busy.
0: Yeah. unless it's Christmas, and then they open like 2.
1: If you're lucky.
0: Yes. Gender Wars is coming up next.
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4: From the Cromwell Media Nashville Weather Center, today will be sunny with a high near 84. Light southeast wind becomes south at 5 to 10 miles per hour. Tonight, mostly cloudy with a low around 65. Saturday, partly sunny with a high near 89. South-southwest wind at 5 to 10 miles per hour, gusts up to 20.
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0: 95.1 in Murfreesboro, totally hits 93.3. Woody and Jim in the morning. 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Stephanie in Murfreesboro, David in Goodlettsville, ready to go at it. Good morning, you guys.
1: Welcome.
2: Good morning.
3: All right, let's,
1: good. Let's get to know you guys. Here's a question for Stephanie first. What's the thing you lose the most?
2: Somehow my phone.
1: Yep.
2: All the time.
0: Yeah.
1: My wife, too. She's always asking me, can you call my phone?
2: I've literally been on my phone looking, talking to someone, and had to look for it. And I'm like, yeah.
0: You hate it, you hate it when you have your phone on vibrate, and you're asking somebody to call it. I get choked up.
1: David, what's the thing that you lose the most?
3: Well, let's see. I was going to say weight because I lost like 100 and some pounds, you know, a couple years ago and all that kind of stuff.
1: That's amazing.
3: But today I'm going to say it will be my life because it's my wife's birthday. And if I don't win this, I'm going to be in trouble.
0: Uh-oh.
1: Uh-oh.
3: We got to win. Let's go.
1: So he's got to win.
0: All right.
1: He needs the journey tickets.
0: All right. Well, good luck to both of you. We all start with a multiple choice question. Here we go. Stephanie, in the Indiana Jones movies, does Indy famously hate bugs, snakes, or birds?
2: Snakes.
0: Snakes is right.
1: You
0: good start.
1: It. All right, David, multiple choice. Lady Gaga, RuPaul, or Madonna? Who is the godmother of Elton John's two sons? Lady Gaga.
3: Lady Gaga.
1: Yes, it is Lady Gaga.
0: Right,
1: I was going to give you all three, but you don't need it.
0: Well done.
1: It's all tied up.
0: All right, Stephanie, what defensive baseball player is in the field between second and third base?
2: Shortstop.
0: Shortstop. Okay.
1: All right, you guys are on it. David, the wine glasses on Love Island are not transparent. What color are they?
3: Red.
0: Red?
1: They are not red.
0: No.
1: They are white.
0: Oh, okay.
1: Yeah, the color of the purity that is exhibited on that show.
0: Yes. All right. We have the last set of questions, and both of you still have your screws left. Stephanie, what do they call the foam on top of a poured beer?
2: Head.
0: The head.
1: The head.
0: The head.
1: That's right.
0: Okay.
1: And that means Stephanie has won. There's no way David can come back. She has a perfect score. David, so sorry we enjoyed getting to know you right before the end of your life because you didn't win for your wife.
3: Like, he didn't even give me a chance.
1: And you had a chance. You just didn't win.
0: It was tough. Those were tough questions.
3: She went perfect.
1: She was perfect.
0: Yeah.
1: Good job, Stephanie. You earned the victory. Thanks to both of you for playing Gender Wars with Woody and Jim on Totally Hits 93.3.

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1: Hey, feeling good, like I should.
2: So graduation ceremonies can be a little boring. Sometimes the speaker isn't that exciting.
0: Yeah, just wah, wah, wah, wah, wah.
2: But when they decide to give a prize to everybody graduating, that's a different story.
3: Today, that in honor of my father, my wife Marilyn and I are providing a graduation gift to cover all the final year education loans incurred by the Wilson College graduates during the 25-26 academic year.
0: Wow.
2: So all the kids that go to that North Carolina University, everything that every loan they took out to pay for the final year of their schooling.
0: Wow.
2: Wiped free because of the generosity of this guy and his wife.
0: Gotta love that.
2: I guess his dad went there, and that's how he wanted to pay tribute to him.
0: Oh, that's very cool. Love that. 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

0: 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Totally hits 93.3. It's the Woody and Jim Show. Hey, it's Friday. Nobody deserves a Friday more than us.
1: It's supposed to be an absolutely gorgeous day to continue this week that has been phenomenal.
0: Been really nice this week.
1: But then this weekend, the heat and humidity come back. Oh, no. And I was just hitting people with like, oh, it's going to be great. Oh, here's some bad news.
0: Yeah, good news, bad news.
1: Have you heard about the boomer bad news drop? It's the concept, I guess, anybody who's not of the boomer generation has complained about this. And once you hear about it, you go, oh, yeah, I know what you're talking about. So the boomer bad news drop is when you get a phone call or text from somebody older than you that just starts with some terrible news out of context. Like that, you just get a text that just shows, oh, mom just texted me. She said, he's gone.
0: He's gone.
1: Or you answer, hello. Yeah, Uncle Skip's platelet count is really bad. He's only got a few weeks. It's like they just skip right past all the pleasantries and like no ramping up to the bad news. They just drop it to you like you were waiting for it, like you'd asked for it.
0: That actually makes sense because I've had texts from people that, you know, they can't wait to tell you when somebody dies.
1: Right.
0: You know, or even if it's some random, like, hey, that guy from Revenge of the Nerds died. Did you hear about that? I'm like, who?
1: How about hello? Or how are you? How are you doing today?
0: There are people who just can't wait to give you a text obituary from somebody you don't even know.
1: Instead of greetings, why don't you just tell me about Uncle Skip's prostate? Yeah. So, don't be the boomer bad news drop giver.
0: At least give some pleasantries before. Like, isn't it nice outside? And by the way, the guy from Revenge of the Nerds died. Did you hear about that?
1: Let's work up to the death, okay?
2: Up next, three things you want to know.
1: So, you know, Kit, the AI sentient car from the 1980s TV show?
0: Oh, yes.
1: He's out there committing crimes.
0: No.
1: Tell you about that coming up next with three things you want to know.
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0: With an abundance of caution, yesterday they had to halt construction of the new Nissan Stadium and evacuate everyone. Somebody sent a text. Some guy from Robertson County was in Alabama and sent a text saying he was from Saudi Arabia and there was a bomb that was going to go off at the new stadium between 6 a.m. and noon. At least it gave him a time schedule.
1: Gave him a window, like the guy who's going to show up to fix your dryer.
0: Yeah. But there was no bomb and they caught the guy. So yeah, he just wanted a day off.
1: What's wrong with people? Oh my God!
0: Yeah.
1: Remember Knight Rider, the TV show from the 1980s?
0: Of course.
1: It was kind of the Waymo of its day. It was an AI sentient car that solved crimes and saved the day. It's also apparently out there committing crimes these days. There's a version of Kit, a museum piece, black Trans Am, in a museum just outside of Chicago. They got a ticket from New York City saying it was speeding down one of the roads in New York. It hasn't left the museum in years.
0: Wow.
1: Or has it? That's the question. Okay, is it a screw-up from the New York City traffic ticket system? Or is it like Night at the Museum? And Kit is leaving at night, going out, jetting off to New York, speeding through the streets, and then quickly getting back to the museum before people show up the next day.
0: We need to question David Hasselhoff. See what is. Can he verify where he was?
1: Does he have an alibi?
0: Yes. Hey, if you're looking for something to do this weekend in my little town of Murfreesboro, the Rutherford County 250th Celebration of America. Don't tell them it's 2 months too early.
1: It's all right. They're just excited. What are they doing?
0: Of course, Rubik's Groove, one of our favorite throwback bands. They're going to be playing at the City Park next to the Oaklands Mansion. It's free to the public. Should be a lot of fun. Going to be a little bit warm, so make sure you dress accordingly. It should be a lot of fun.
1: Yeah.
0: That's going on this weekend. There's three things you want to know this morning with Woody and Jim. Totally Hits 93.3, 95.1 in Murfreesboro.

0: Hits 93.3, 95.1 in Murfreesboro. Woody and Jim in the morning. 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
1: Got a message from Leanne in Rockville. She said she's one of those bad news text droppers where she'll just text somebody out of the blue. She says, the first thing I'll say is, did you hear about so-and-so dying? That's number two in recent deaths.
0: Ooh.
1: You know, they come in three. Who's next?
0: Who's the third shoe to drop?

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0: Posted on the Woody and Jim Facebook page, if you want to see it. Kind of made us sad. Demolition of Rivergate Mall. And they actually taking down the actual giant facade that said Rivergate Mall. And
1: yeah.
0: Had it crumble to the ground.
1: They have been saying, like, oh, we're going to get rid of Rivergate Mall for years.
0: Yeah.
1: And we were like, oh, that stinks. But then it never really happened. This is that final proof.
0: Yeah, where it really feels real now.
1: The closure that we needed. But I don't think we needed it. We don't like it.
0: No.
1: We don't want to go to that mall. Like, here's the thing is, like, we didn't want the mall to go away. We also didn't want to go there anymore.
0: Right.
1: So we understand.
0: It's like a double-edged sword. It's like, it's like when a restaurant closes. Oh, that's too bad. Did you ever go there? No.
1: Yeah, I haven't been there in 20 years. Oh, it closed. I wonder why.
0: Oh, brick and mortar. It's so sad.
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4: From the Cromwell Media Nashville Weather Center, today will be sunny with a high of 84. Winds from the south at 5 to 10 miles per hour. Tonight, mostly cloudy with a low around 65. Saturday, partly sunny and warmer with a high near 89. Saturday night, mostly cloudy with a low around 66.
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0: You know, I do. 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
1: We are Totally Nashville. Woody and Jim in the morning.
0: Big weekend all over Middle Tennessee for high school and college graduations. And this is the most important day of your life that you'll never remember again. We were just talking about graduations, how, you know, of course, we graduated in the 1900s.
1: A few years ago.
0: Yeah. And we were just talking about how we both have the same memory of high school graduation of like...
1: Or lack thereof.
0: Yeah, posing with our parents for a picture, maybe, you know, relatives that came from out of town. And then just wondering, where's the parties at?
1: I don't remember one second of my graduation ceremony. I couldn't tell you what the inside of the place looked like. I couldn't tell you what anybody said, what I did. I can only remember the picture in my robe with my parents,
0: yes,
1: the graduation gown, and then trying to find out from all of my friends, where's the party?
0: Where's the party?
1: Is Rhonda's parents going to be home? Are we having the party at her house?
0: Yeah.
1: Who's having a party?
0: I remember this dates me, but I graduated high school in Fort Wayne, Indiana, Northside High School. Go Redskins, before it was politically incorrect. And then, you know, after that, you know, we all went up to the lake to drink slow gin, which I had to look up and said, do they still make that? It's like a syrupy cherry. It's like cough syrup.
1: That's why I think like young people start with that, because it's kind of like
0: it almost tastes like candy
1: of alcohol.
0: Yeah.
1: But then you usually probably get sick on it.
0: Yeah.
1: And then you never want
0: to drink it again.
1: And you don't see it for the rest of your life.
0: Yeah. And I remember everybody at the after prom coming in looking like vampires because I had red lips from drinking slow gin in the parking lot.
1: But, it was Vampire Diaries before it was cool.
0: But kids, don't do that.
1: Who went to your graduation? Like, actually attended when you got your diploma?
0: Well,
1: anybody?
0: My parents were there. I remember my dad, my parents were already divorced by the time I graduated high school. So he came in and, you know, just grumbled, you know, next to my mom. And then after I got my diploma, then he walked out into the lobby outside and smoked until we were all done.
1: Lucky bastard.
0: He was a good guy.
1: At least he got to walk out.
0: Yeah, he got to walk out.
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0: 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If you missed the shows this week, you can catch up over the weekend with the Woody and Jim Show podcast. Today, we heard about boomers who can't wait to tell you about people who died.
1: They like to drop the bummers at any given time.
0: Yeah.
1: When you least expect it.
0: We had fun. What are we doing this weekend?
1: I think I'm going to be doing some outdoor stuff today before the heat comes.
0: It's supposed to get really hot tomorrow and Sunday, yeah.
1: And then I'm going to hit up at least a couple of movies. One is The Sheep Detectives with Hugh Jackman, which is...
0: Hearing really good things about
1: it. It's supposed to be just a great feel-good movie.
0: Yeah.
1: And I also want to go see a horror movie called Obsession, which I'm just hearing is supposedly phenomenal.
0: Very cool. Tomorrow I'm going to be down at the Square in Murfreesboro. They're having the big Gallagher Festival, which has nothing to do with the guy with the watermelons. It's actually okay. A guitar shop, and that's a music thing. Plus, Rubik's Groove is going to be playing about 2 o'clock in the afternoon over at the City Park next to the Oakland's Mansion. So
1: that's a great thing to do. That.
0: Have a little throwback weekend. It'll be fun. Catch you back here Monday morning. We'll have Woody and Jim Jokoff and all the other silliness with Woody and Jim. Totally Hits 93.3. You'll find us at 95.1 in Murfreesboro.

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0: 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It's Cindy. Happy Friday. Journey tickets just went on sale for the show this fall. And coming up this half hour, I'm going to keep you dancing with music from ABBA and Madonna. Keep it right here on Totally Hits 93.3. 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
5: From the Cromwell Media Nashville Weather Center, today will be sunny with a high near 84 and a south wind of 5 to 10 miles per hour. Tonight, mostly cloudy skies with a low around 65. Saturday, partly sunny and warmer, reaching a high near 89 with southwest winds gusting up to 20 miles per hour.
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I wear my sunglasses at night. 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

Bon Jovi on Totally Hits 93.3. It's Cindy. You know, John Bon Jovi and Madonna both had music careers as well as acting careers. You may remember John Bon Jovi was in Ally McBeal. He was also in the movie Pay It Forward and New Year's Day. And Madonna was in Suddenly Seeking Susan, Vision Quest, A League of Their Own, and Evita. And in 1984, she released this single. It's Borderline on Totally Hits 93.3.

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Paul Rutherford from the band Genesis started a side project, a band called Mike and the Mechanics. So when Genesis was on hiatus, he had something else to do. They ended up having several hits in the 80s, including this one, All I Need Is a Miracle. 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

0: 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We're just a week away from Memorial Day weekend. Lots of people are going to be traveling. 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
4: From the Cromwell Media Nashville Weather Center, sunny skies today with a high near 84. South wind 5 to 10 miles per hour. Tonight brings mostly cloudy conditions and a low around 65. Saturday will be partly sunny and warmer, reaching a high near 89. Winds from the south-southwest at 5 to 10 miles per hour, gusting up to 20. Saturday night stays mostly cloudy with a low around 66.
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Bon Jovi on Totally Hits 93.3. 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

Totally Hits 93.3. It's Cindy. I love a good music documentary, and Duran Duran has one. There's Something You Should Know that if you get a chance to see that, it's from 2018. It is really good. There's also another one on Netflix for ABBA and Becoming Led Zeppelin. Speaking of Netflix, they're going to be canceling Lincoln Lawyer on season 5. So that one's going away, but we are getting a Bridgerton season 5, and we don't have to wait 2 years for it. It'll be out in 2027. Back to the music from the Joshua Tree album. It's U2 on Totally Hits 93.3.

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I want to give a shout out to Jacob and Scotty and Max, all listening today. And Ari wants to hear Heart. I'm playing it for you now on Totally Hits 93.3, the greatest hits of all time.

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0: That is definitely a Friday song as we head into the weekend. It's Cindy on Totally Hits 93.3. I hear that when Kevin Bacon goes to a wedding, he sneaks off and asks the DJ to not play Footloose because they're going to ask him to do it, and he just can't. But let me tell you, if Kevin Bacon shows up at my daughter's wedding, we are playing Footloose. Coming up, celebrity birthdays and a request for Billy Joel. Keep it right here on Totally Hits 93.3. 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
4: From the Cromwell Media Nashville Weather Center, today will be sunny with a high near 84 and a south wind at 5 to 10 miles per hour. Tonight, mostly cloudy skies and a low around 65. Saturday, partly sunny with a high near 89, south-southwest wind gusting to 20 miles per hour. Saturday night, mostly cloudy, low around 66.
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It's Cindy. Today is National Pizza Party Day, so I'm thinking pizza for dinner sounds like a plan. It is also National NASCAR Day, and you know we've got the NASCAR Cup Series coming at the end of the month. And if you're celebrating a birthday today or this weekend, you share your birthday weekend with role model Eddie Arnold, Emmett Smith, Janet Jackson on Saturday, and Jordan Knight from New Kids on the Block on Sunday. So if you're celebrating this weekend, happy birthday from all of us at Totally Hits 93.3. 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

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It's Cindy. It's Friday. Are you ready for the weekend? If you're looking for something to do today and tomorrow, we invite you to Musician's Corner, the free outdoor concert series in Centennial Park. It's happening today and tomorrow with all kinds of different music. 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It's Totally Hits 93.3, the greatest hits of all time.

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I'll tell you about Nashville's best deal and your half-off deal coming up next. Tomorrow night, SNL, the big finale of the year, and it's going to feature Will Ferrell as the host and Paul McCartney as the musical guest. Here's another Beatle, George Harrison, on Totally Hits 93.3. 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
4: From the Cromwell Media Nashville Weather Center, tonight will be mostly cloudy with a low around 65 and a south wind up to 10 miles per hour. Saturday brings partly sunny skies and a high near 89 with south-southwest winds gusting up to 20 miles per hour. Saturday night remains mostly cloudy with a low near 66. Sunday turns sunny and warmer with a high near 94 and south winds gusting up to 25 miles per hour.
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With me, it's Cindy D. I've got a request for Billy Joel coming up. Keep it right here on Totally Hits 93.3. 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
1: It's the greatest hits of all time on Totally Hits 93.3. It's Cindy coming up. I've got music from the Steve Miller Band and Don Henley. You know, the Eagles have added additional shows to the Sphere in Las Vegas. I'm pretty sure this is going to be their last run. It'll be later this fall in November. So if you've always wanted to go, you better do it now. It was the number one song in 1989, Roxette on Totally Hits 93.3.

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Happy Friday. It's Cindy on Totally Hits 93.3. The Voice has new coaches coming for next season. We've got the OG, Adam Levine and Kelly Clarkson, and new for next season, country star Riley Green and the one and only Queen Latifah. And if you're a Dancing with the Stars fan, the regular format show will air this fall, but this summer they're going to do a competition show to find the next pro to be on the show in the fall. And if you're heading to the theaters this weekend, Malco is showing The Devil Wears Prada 2 and Michael this weekend in Smyrna. I've got the perfect soundtrack for your Friday on Totally Hits 93.3. 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

0: 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It's Cindy. Jay wants to hear music from the Cars. He's listening to us in Thompson Station today. I've got that for you in the next half hour. Plus, we're going to talk about Memorial Day weekend, which starts a week from today. Keep it right here on Totally Hits 93.3. 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
2: From the Cromwell Media Nashville Weather Center, tonight will be mostly cloudy with a low around 65. Winds from the south at 5 to 10 miles per hour. Saturday brings partly sunny skies and a high near 89. South-southwest winds could gust up to 20 miles per hour. Saturday night, mostly cloudy with a low near 66. Winds become light after midnight. Sunday will be sunny and hotter, reaching a high near 94. South winds increase to 10 to 15 miles per hour, gusting to 25.
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Travel will start around Wednesday or Thursday next week and continue through that following Monday. The best times to travel are in the morning on that Thursday or Friday. About 39 million people are going to be on the road, and about 3.5 million people are going to be flying over Memorial Day weekend. So plan accordingly and take us with you. 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

That's ELO on Totally Hits 93.3. It's Cindy. I want to give a shout out to Thomas and to Red. Be safe tonight. And to Lee and to Jody, who is traveling down to Memphis for the barbecue festival this weekend. Thanks so much for listening. Have a great weekend. I'll see you back here on Monday. It's Totally Hits 93.3. 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
3: From the Cromwell Media Nashville Weather Center, tonight will be mostly cloudy with a low around 66 and a south wind of 5 to 10 miles per hour. Saturday will be partly sunny with a high near 89 and a south-southwest wind up to 20 miles per hour. Saturday night will be mostly cloudy with a low around 66. Sunday will be sunny with a high near 93 and wind gusts up to 20 miles per hour.
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I have to text my cousin about this because he loves trains. I mean, loves them. I think this is very cool. I'm definitely going to check it out, but I think he would really appreciate this. Talking about America the Beautiful at Cheekwood. They've got 10 model trains running, 850 feet of track, and 25 iconic landmarks from throughout the country. Again, that is America the Beautiful with model trains at Cheekwood going on now through September 6th. This is Michael Jackson, Black or White on Totally Hits. Ooh.

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Hits 93.3 Nashville. Got some Norman Greenbaum, Spirit in the Sky. And right before it was Journey, which, by the way, Journey is coming to Bridgestone in October. 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
3: From the Cromwell Media Nashville Weather Center, expect mostly cloudy skies tonight with a low of 66. Saturday will be partly sunny, reaching a high near 89, with south winds gusting to 20 miles per hour. Saturday night remains mostly cloudy, low of 60 suns. Sunday turns sunny and hotter, high near 93.
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Let me speak to you real quick. Hey, Bay, do you like to slay and drink rosé all day? Well, tomorrow is your day. It's the Nashville Rosé Festival going on at East Park tomorrow from 3 to 7. Enjoy. It's Madonna, Like a Virgin on Totally Hits.

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1: 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You're heading by Fort Negley from now until October. You'll see some sheep out there actually using that to keep the lawn trimmed up. There's some woolly big mowers out there. I know, sorry, that joke was really bad. It's Tears for Fears. Everybody wants to rule the world on Total Hits.

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3: From the Cromwell Media Nashville Weather Center, tonight will be mostly cloudy with a low around 66. Winds from the south at 5 to 10 miles per hour. Saturday is partly sunny with a high near 89. South-southwest winds at 5 to 10 miles per hour, gusting to 20. Saturday night remains mostly cloudy with a low around 66. Sunday is sunny with a high near 93 and south winds up to 15 miles per hour, gusting to 20.
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It's 93.3 Nashville. This song takes me back to elementary school in choir. We sang this song and everybody would just kind of the lyrics until we got to JFK blown away. What else do I have to say? Billy Joel, We Didn't Start the Fire on Totally Hits.

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3: From the Cromwell Media Nashville Weather Center, tonight will be mostly cloudy with a low near 66. Saturday will be partly sunny with a high near 89. Saturday night will be mostly cloudy with a low near 66. Sunday will be sunny with a high near 93.
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Totally Hits 93.3 Nashville. Hard to believe it was 10 years ago. It feels like it was just yesterday. But 10 years ago in July, saw Guns N' Roses at Nissan Stadium, and they had Chris Stapleton open up for him. One of the best nights of my life. And shh, don't tell my wife that it was better than my wedding night. It's Phil Collins, Against All Odds on Totally Hits.

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If you're looking for a condo downtown, you want some room, got a couple options for you. Four Seasons has a penthouse for sale, around 4,000 square feet, for $33.5 million. And if that's not big enough for you, the Viridian has one for sale, two-level, 7,669 square feet, for just $15 million. So you got some options. People wonder why property taxes are so high. It's Mr. Mister and Broken Wings on Totally Hits.

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